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1: Few clouds around this evening, mainly clear through the overnight hour. Still breezy tonight, low in the low 70s. Tomorrow, sunny, high 91. Clear mid-60s tomorrow night, a little lower humidity. Thursday, mostly sunny skies with a high of 91. From the Georgia Weather Net, I'm meteorologist KJ Allen.
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0: Right on, glamping with the top, sleeping bag with Mud from Rock 103, Albany's classic rock station, and a big block of classic rock for you on your 80s at 8. 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

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It's 2 for Tuesday. 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
11: Few clouds around this evening, mainly clear through the overnight hour. Still breezy tonight, low in the low 70s. Tomorrow, sunny, high 91. Clear mid-60s tomorrow night, a little lower humidity. Thursday, mostly sunny skies with a high of 91. From the Georgia Weather Net, I'm meteorologist KJ Allen.
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0: 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Radiohead and Creep with Mud and a big block of classic rock. An ultimate derogatory term, creep. 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What an amazing Led Zepp tribute band. And we have tickets you can win. 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Aerosmith, Foreigner, The Black Crowes, they're all coming up. And another big block of classic rock is on deck two from Rock 103.
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7: Albany weather.
8: New clouds around this evening, mainly clear through the overnight hour. Still breezy tonight, low in the low 70s. Tomorrow, sunny, high 91. Clear mid-60s tomorrow night, a little lower humidity. Thursday, mostly sunny skies with a high of 91. From the Georgia Weather Net, I'm meteorologist KJ Allen.
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4: Albany weather.
13: Few clouds around this evening, mainly clear through the overnight hour. Still breezy tonight, low in the low 70s. Tomorrow, sunny, high 91. Clear mid-60s tomorrow night, a little lower humidity. Thursday, mostly sunny skies with a high of 91. From the Georgia Weather Net, I'm meteorologist KJ Allen.
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1: Albany weather.
8: It's clear this morning. We're sitting in the low 70s. Plenty of sunshine and dry later today. Headed into the low 90s. Staying in the settled weather pattern for Thursday and Friday. Dry conditions, warm and humid. Highs in the low 90s both day. From the Georgia Weather Net, I'm meteorologist Jason Williams.
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11: Albany weather.
12: It's clear this morning. We're sitting in the low 70s. Plenty of sunshine and dry later today. Headed into the low 90s. Staying in a settled weather pattern for Thursday and Friday. Dry conditions, warm and humid. Highs in the low 90s both day. From the Georgia Weather Net, I'm meteorologist Jason Williams.
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1: It's clear this morning. We're sitting in the low 70s. Plenty of sunshine and dry later today. Headed into the low 90s. Staying in a settled weather pattern for Thursday and Friday. Dry conditions, warm and humid. Highs in the low 90s both days. From the Georgia Weather Net, I'm meteorologist Jason Williams.
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12: It's clear this morning. We're sitting in the low 70s. Plenty of sunshine and dry later today. Headed into the low 90s. Staying in the settled weather pattern for Thursday and Friday. Dry conditions, warm and humid. Highs in the low 90s both day. From the Georgia Weather Net, I'm meteorologist Jason Williams.
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7: Albany weather.
8: It's clear this morning. We're sitting in the low 70s. Plenty of sunshine and dry later today. Headed into the low 90s. Staying in the settled weather pattern for Thursday and Friday. Dry conditions, warm and humid. Highs in the low 90s both day. From the Georgia Weather Net, I'm meteorologist Jason William.
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1: Dave and Mahoney present, Are You Smarter Than a Community College Dropout?
2: Probably not.
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0: And the Dave and Mahoney Show continues with more craziness and more great classic rock. 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
1: From the WALG newsroom, I'm Jared Cirillo. A mother and her 9-year-old son are facing criminal charges in a Valdosta shooting. Investigators say the 10-year-old was shot in the face while he and the boy were playing with a gun at the Brittany Woods Apartments last week. Valdosta police have since charged the mother with child cruelty and reckless conduct, while the 9-year-old is facing reckless conduct and a gun charge. The victim is still recovering in stable condition. Police in Albany are mourning the death of Sergeant Paul Gull, who served the department more than 23 years. Gull most recently worked in the Special Operations Division. He was part of the department's drone team. Police say his leadership and commitment left a lasting impact on the department and the community. APD is asking the public to help Gull's family, friends, and fellow officers in their thoughts and prayers. Funeral arrangements have not been announced. From the WALG newsroom, I'm Jared Cirillo.
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5: Albany weather.
6: Mostly sunny skies across southwest Georgia today. We'll see a high of 91. Our humidity will be just a bit lower this afternoon into the evening hours. Clear overnight tonight, low 65. Sunny, rain-free, low 90s again tomorrow. Sunny, low 90s Friday. From the Georgia Weather Net, I'm meteorologist KJ Allen.
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0: 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And who needs coffee or other stronger substances in the morning when you can rock out with Dave and Mahoney? 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
4: From the WALG newsroom, I'm Jared Cirillo. A new discount airline is coming to Atlanta. Mexican-based Volaris will begin flights at Hartsfield-Jackson International Airport October 2nd. The airline is expanding its U.S. service from its Guadalajara hub with fares from Atlanta to Guadalajara beginning at about $55 in October. Volaris also offers flights to Mexico City and a monthly payment option for fares of $49 or more. Airport officials say the new service will provide more ways to travel between Atlanta and Mexico. Albany commissioners getting their first look Tuesday at design plans for improvements to the southeast corner of Tift Park. The first phase includes renovated pickleball courts, new restrooms, expanded parking, and a fenced dog park. The project is part of a larger five-year master plan for the park. You're up to date from the WALG newsroom. I'm Jared Cirillo.
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22: Albany weather.
23: Mostly sunny skies across southwest Georgia today. We'll see a high of 91. Our humidity will be just a bit lower this afternoon into the evening hours. Clear overnight tonight, low 65. Sunny, rain-free, low 90s again tomorrow. Sunny, low 90s Friday. From the Georgia Weather Net, I'm meteorologist KJ Allen.
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3: A 70-year-old man out of Wisconsin has found himself in trouble facing misdemeanor charges. He was hanging out on August 29th at the Treasure Island Resort and Casino in Minnesota, and there was a server that was walking around, you know, taking orders for cocktails and drinks.
4: As they do.
3: And the 70-year-old guy ordered himself a Pepsi.
4: Oh, okay.
3: The server did comment that he appeared to be staring directly at her breasts when he was ordering his Pepsi.
4: Uh-huh.
3: And then he made things worse for himself when she came over with the Pepsi. And again, it's a casino.

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1: So I shared with you guys maybe the most embarrassing story of my life, where I had an incident on a golf course where I urgently had to use the bathroom and didn't make it to said bathroom.
2: Mm-hmm.
1: Not one of my finer moments. However, that pales in comparison to this story. And Audrey, I know this is going to hit especially close to home for you. It's all over the internet right now, and
3: it's
1: I can't imagine.
3: It's been on Fox, CBS, CNN, NBC. I mean, it's everywhere right now.
1: International news, I would say. It's all over the internet.
3: Well, yeah, because it happened in China.
1: So, the story that I shared with you guys, that wasn't on the internet. I just decided to put it out there because, it's funny.
2: There wasn't video of it.
1: But there wasn't video of it. And in this case, boy, there's a lot of video of this. So, Audrey, you just did one of these competitions. Can you explain to people what HYROX is?
3: So, HYROX is an endurance-based race where you're doing about 5 miles running, and in between each, we'll say, almost mile, you're doing things like sandbag lunges, rowing, ski erg, farmer's carries, basically to get your heart pumping so that your legs are tired enough to do another mile. And it's just an endurance-based race. So people who are runners
1: aren't familiar with HYROX. This would be kind of somewhat adjacent to like a CrossFit competition.
2: But with like legitimate exercises.
3: Kind of, that sort of thing. Where I was going to say, people like comparing the two because there's nothing in the camp that's similar.
1: Right.
3: But I think that there's a lot more marathon runners and half marathon runners who come and do this because it is an endurance-based sport.
1: Right.
3: Yeah.
1: But it's an organized competition, and these are really big events. I mean, the one that you went to
3: massive
1: in Washington, D.C. had
3: 28,000 people.
1: 28,000 people, which is massive.
3: Yeah, and 5,200 people competed in what I did. So, I mean, like, it's a huge event, and I don't want to bury the lead here, so go ahead.
1: She pooped herself. She violently pooped all over herself.
3: So there is a woman, I'm sure that you guys have seen her name at least. Her name is Joanna.
1: She's from Australia.
3: She's from Australia.
1: And she's a pro, right?
3: She's a professional athlete sponsored by HYROX and sponsored by Puma. So she's an elite athlete for them and is paid to run these races. She's only 22 years old. And one of the things that I think that people are completely shocked by is that she was competing for first. She was kind of, at neck and neck with another female who was just ahead of her. So she was trying to push herself to beyond a limit that I think her body was allowing. She pooped herself in an area where there's high traffic. So, like, there's a carpeted area. You do sled pushes. You do sled pulls. That's all on turf. You do burpees. That's also on carpet and turf. Lunges on carpet and turf. And she pooped herself and sat down on the rower and left poop behind.
1: So I just want to explain to people, in case you haven't seen the pictures, and if you haven't, God bless you. This was not like she pooped herself and it was like contained within her spandex shorts.
2: It was like White Castle and
1: liquid down both of her legs, like as messy as you could imagine.
3: And, this is actually coming right off of HYROX being purchased by Louis Vuitton, LVMH, I think is what the company is called. And also the day of Poopgate, they announced that their brand partner for a car is Lexus. And I'm like, what are we doing here? How are you going to be sitting here avoiding the fact that you have Poopgate on your hands, a real shit situation, and you're sitting here releasing all of this high-profile endorsements and partnerships. But I will say her coach actually just released a statement, and I feel like this is better than any PR crisis press release that HYROX has come out with and all of the money that they've had. They basically are just like, HYROX has said, okay, well, if you poop yourself, you're now going to get disqualified. Mm-hmm. You can't even spit on the course without getting in trouble with a penalty. And this chick pooped
1: because
3: her pants.
1: Because it's a shared space, and yeah, that makes sense.
3: So her coach came out and said, what happened was an extraordinary set of circumstances that we were unforeseen, rapidly evolving, and almost impossible to fully comprehend in real time. It is very easy to construct a perfect response once the moment has passed.
2: I pooped my pants, and I can tell you the response in real time is to get out of there.
1: Yeah, like whatever you're doing in that moment, you shut it down and you leave.
2: Yep,
1: we have lost this war.
2: You waddle away.
3: Hindsight gives people time, and those decisions can be reviewed and lessons can be taken from them, but judging someone's intent, character, or morality through the clarity of hindsight is neither fair
2: Shut
3: nor
2: up.
3: Wrong.
2: GPT,
1: you bitch. You pooped yourself.
3: Like this. I do, because one thing that I think that people compare it to is people poop themselves often running marathons.
1: Right.
3: But the problem is,
2: nobody's touching the ground with their hands
3: no
2: or their face.
3: No one is going through and doing this on turf. So,
1: right.
3: You know, like she is an athlete. She's only 22. I do feel bad for her because she should have been escorted out and no one did that.
1: Yeah, but she also has some personal responsibility.
3: Absolutely, because like, there's bathrooms. There are bathrooms.
1: Call it, lady.
3: Yeah, I agree.
1: I understand. You're competitive. There needs to be a limit to that. And you pushed it too far and look what happened.
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4: Wow, a morning show that actually plays music and makes me laugh. I'm hooked already.
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1: The Dave and Mahoney Show is very nosy. We want to know your family secrets.
2: Rick is joining us today with a family secret. What's going on, Rick?
3: Oh, not much. How are you doing?
2: We're doing great. So what happened with you?
3: It's something I heard about 20 years ago from my mom. It's just that my grandmother and my grandfather, they were brother and sister.
2: You know, so, it seems like that it was a different time, I'm sure, but they were like full-on blood brother and sister.
3: No. It's more of an interesting party topic for the most part, because my grandfather, after him and my grandmother got married in the late 30s, his dad passed away, and then my grandmother's mom passed away, and so their parents kind of got together and got married, which made them stepbrother and sister, so to speak.
2: Thankfully, very different. Yeah, I mean, stepbrother, stepsister, although, you know, obviously that can be a little too close to home for a lot of people. Yes. That's way different than actual blood brother and sister. But
3: Rick,
2: we've heard some of those stories while we've been, you know, talking about family secrets.
4: Often.
2: Back in the day, you know, it's like they didn't have a lot of options. They were just on
4: first
2: the farm.
4: First cousins,
2: and everyone was fine with it.
4: Like you said, Dave, it was a different time, but still, I mean, it is a big old world out there.
2: There's a lot of women. There's a lot of
4: other
2: guys.
4: Other than your brother.
3: I'd have to say, if you seen some of my cousins, you'd think they were blood, though. I'll tell you what.
4: You would think they're blood. You saying their eyes a little close.
3: Anyway, I just thought I'd throw that at you. You guys, I love your show. Thank you very much.
2: Hey, thanks for sure.
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0: 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The hair was bigger.
1: Whoa, Gina, your bangs are touching the ceiling.
0: The shoulder pads were bigger.
2: You look like those football guys.
1: I love it.
0: And even the rock was bigger in the 80s.
3: Might as well.

0: Sergeant Paul Gull, who served the department more than 23 years. Gull most recently worked in the Special Operations Division. He was part of the department's drone team. Police say his leadership and commitment left a lasting impact on the department and the community. APD is asking the public to help Gull's family, friends, and fellow officers in their thoughts and prayers. Funeral arrangements have not been announced. From the WALG newsroom, I'm Jared Cirillo.
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1: Albany weather. Mostly sunny skies across southwest Georgia today. We'll see a high of 91. Our humidity will be just a bit lower this afternoon into the evening hours. Clear overnight tonight, low 65. Sunny, rain-free, low 90s again tomorrow. Sunny, low 90s Friday. From the Georgia Weather Net, I'm meteorologist KJ Allen.
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2: Say your goodbyes. This is the end. Mahoney's end is near because has discovered how to use his smoker. And he has said, in fact, he said it to me this weekend. He invited me over to his place to enjoy some smoked meats. And unfortunately, I had some plans and the kids were kind of scattered all over.
3: Blah, blah, blah. You did not want his meats?
2: That's not true. I very much want to taste his delicious meats. But he said that me not coming over was going to give him a coronary because he was going to consume all of the meats that me and my family would have eaten.
3: You're making this about you and not Mahoney's meat master over there. It was in all of his glory.
2: I'm just saying he knows the dangers of this, and yet he has leaned in.
4: See, the problem is I've been resisting this. You know, my wife and I have been married for, you know, or we've been together 15 years.
2: Yeah.
4: And basically, since we moved in together, she has wanted me to get a grill or a smoker, and I've resisted it, and I've resisted it, and I've resisted it. Not because I don't love ribs or steaks or whatever it may be. I just knew that this was going to become a new, like...
2: Hyperfixation
4: hobby of mine.
3: It's good, though.
4: Yes, it's good, as in it's tasty, but smoked meats are going to kill me.
3: No, they're not, See? Mahoney. You're great See? At making some meats. So, Dave, though you denied Mahoney's... meat
2: advances
3: over the weekend. Bossy Rossi and I did not. We could not resist the smoked meats, and we went over there and had some of Mahoney's delectable slow cooked St. Louis style ribs.
2: So were they as good as advertised?
3: Stunning.
2: Really?
3: I mean, no notes. They were so great and so amazing. Unreal.
2: Really? I mean, coming from Bossy Rossi, that's high praise.
3: Well, but here's the thing is that Mahoney says that, oh my gosh, I shall perish because I'm going to consume too many smoked meats. Man, you were eating 9 cheese macaronis before.
4: Well,
3: it wasn't like you were really eating.
2: Not like this is going to divert your healthy diet.
4: Here's the problem. You know, I'm all about working smarter and not harder.
3: And McDonald's.
4: And smoking meats is the easiest form of cooking known to man.
3: It's the best.
2: Yeah.
3: Dave, low and low, baby.
5: Not only did Mahoney smoke the meats, but he also made twice baked potatoes that were out of this world.
3: They were
5: great.
3: So good. I ate them. I ate the skins, dude.
2: The skins.
3: I cut the skins up and was eating them, John.
2: So, Mahoney, your whole thing, your entire life, you know, I've known you for 20 plus years now, is that you don't cook. Like, you DoorDash almost every single meal, and there's, like, two things that you've made, grilled cheese and mac and cheese.
3: But
2: and
3: this, that's Dave, it. To come to his defense, this isn't, like, cooking.
2: But I've literally never even seen you stand over a grill.
3: Well, but you don't have to stand over the grill. This is the beautiful part about slow cooking meats. All you got to do is just dress it up and then set it in there.
4: Occasionally spray it with some apple juice.
2: So you didn't have any learning curve?
4: I watched one YouTube video, man.
2: That's it?
3: All it is put it in tinfoil and let it do its thing.
2: Yeah, and you're already a meat master, huh?
3: I mean, dude. You are.
4: It's the problem is, it's like, you know, again, I'm doing this. I'm cooking. I'm buying my ribs at Costco and because they're so reasonably priced there. Mm-hmm. So I got to buy 3 full racks of ribs.
3: That's why
4: I got 3 full racks of ribs every week.
2: You didn't even invite me over because you wanted to hang out. You just invited me over because you had too much.
4: Yes.
3: Well, afterwards, I said, let me tell you this. I'm coming over for Sunday suppers every Sunday because you've opened up a door that I don't think you're ready for. It's not even the fact that you are going to die from the meats, but you're now offering the death of many.
4: We're all going down.
3: We're all going down.
2: The delicious death.
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2: So the Emmy Awards are out, and we can just really kind of cut to the chase here, guys, because there was a few shows that really just kind of won everything, and at the top of the list, when it came to comedies, which maybe you wouldn't think of Widow's Bay as a comedy off the top of the shelf.
3: I would recommend that. I would classify that as a comedy. I laughed at every episode.
2: There's some comedic elements in it, but it's more like suspense thriller.
4: A comedy thriller.
3: It blends, right.
2: It blends very well.
3: The comedy undercurrent is there always.
2: So, outstanding comedy series, Widow's Bay. Lead actor in a comedy. Widow's Bay, that's Matthew Rhys.
4: He won two.
2: Reese, excuse me, you're right. The supporting actor, also from Widow's Bay. The supporting actress, also from Widow's Bay. The writing for a comedy, Widow's Bay. Directing, Widow's Bay.
3: If you haven't watched Widow's Bay, watch Widow's Bay. I feel like I was early to Widow's Bay. I was the one who told everybody here on the show to watch it.
4: And it's in my top five favorite shows maybe of all time now. And that's saying something. I don't watch TV like that.
2: And you know what? I say this a lot. Apple TV doesn't really miss. I mean, as far as like the quality, if you go on Apple TV right now and you look at their top five, you'll see Silo, which is also wonderful. Ted Lasso is up there. Shrinking. I mean, they just had Slow Horses that you love so much.
3: Oh, yeah.
2: I just started a new show last night called Last Scene. That's a thriller. That's excellent. Cape Fear was great. But at the Emmys, The Pitt also did exceptionally well. Pluribus walked away for lead actress. Yep.
3: Rhea Seehorn. She's great, from Better Call Saul.
2: For directing, it was Slow Horses that won there. The Diplomat, I haven't watched that, but didn't you say you watched it?
3: Yep. Yep. That's the one good show on Netflix that's a drama.
2: That was a supporting actress there. Allison Janney won for drama in that one. As far as limited series, outstanding limited series, DTF St. Louis, which is fantastic.
4: I've heard
2: fantastic.
4: That's amazing. I mean, haven't watched it, but I've heard
2: Jason
4: it's great.
2: Bateman, everything he does, I tend to love. But that one picked up an award there. The Beast in Me, which is also Matthew Rhys. Isn't that right? Isn't that the Netflix one?
4: That was really, really good as well. That had the, what's the lady who always does the same anxious character?
2: Claire Danes.
4: Yes. And her.
2: Yes, I do remember that. But yeah,
4: is that the right one?
2: I don't know. I don't think so, because Matthew Rhys, I don't believe, was in that one.
4: Yeah, he was the neighbor.
2: Oh, he was.
4: Yes.
2: Yeah, so I did watch that already. Okay, that was good.
4: Yes, that is that movie. He was literally the evil neighbor.
2: Yes, you're exactly right. It's so funny because I love almost everything that Matthew Rhys does.
3: Yep.
2: But for the longest time, he was always just that guy from The Americans.
3: He was married to
2: Carrie Russell.
3: Yeah, from The Diplomat.
2: Yeah. As far as outstanding reality competition, The Traitors, which I know you love.
3: I was not expecting to love that show because I don't love the reality competitions. But that one, there's a reason it won, and I will be watching the new season when it premieres later this month.
2: And on his way out the door, outstanding variety series, The Late Show with Stephen Colbert.
3: No surprise there.
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2: So it happened yesterday. I'm sitting in my office. I'm doing some work. You know, the kids are running about the house, and all of a sudden I hear this blood-curdling scream, and it's my six-year-old daughter, Olivia, who's got some lungs on her. Like, when she wants to make some noise,
3: she'll sounds let like you Tarzan.
2: Know. She, a little bit. And she let me know that there was some sort of terrible creature that was inside of the bathroom
4: she's
2: downstairs.
4: She's usually your, like, she's your muscle, though.
2: She is, and I think it was a bit performative, you know, like where she wanted everyone to know that she had discovered something.
3: Do not dismiss her feelings,
2: but there,
3: man.
2: There was an insect that was inside of the sink. And she's like, Dad, it's this huge bug that has antlers.
4: Antlers?
2: And I'm like, what? Antlers?
3: That's scary.
4: So, silverfish?
2: No, it was a cricket.
4: Oh.
2: But, you know, it's kind of got the little...
4: Sure, they got antlers.
3: So cute. She.
4: But was it a big-ass cricket?
2: It was a pretty big cricket. And so, you know, went in there, took care of it, and that was the end of it. But
4: okay.
2: It feels like, because I've got, you know, a wife and three daughters, there is a lot of shrieking when it comes to insects. Mm-hmm. What insect freaks you out the most?
3: Mahoney?
4: I mean, the concept of a praying mantis for me, because you don't see, like, I've seen, like, maybe, like, six praying mantises.
3: What do you have against kung fu?
4: Mantis-i.
2: Yeah.
4: In the wild, in real life, because it's like, what are you talking about? We're banging, now you're going to bite my head off. Man, that ain't cool. What kind of weird-ass stuff are you into?
3: Yeah, freak, but they're ass. The only ones that like doing martial arts.
2: Mahoney prefers atheist mantises.
3: Oh, yes.
4: But, I mean, the ones I encounter on a regular basis are spiders, and I'm a hard no on most spiders.
2: Audrey, what about you?
3: I do think Mahoney nailed it with a silverfish. Why so many legs? Do not like how large they get.
4: Slimy looking.
3: Slimy, too metallic.
4: And also, why are you on the roof, bitch?
3: I don't like that you crawl all the way up there. Too many legs, or millipedes, centipedes. Anything with more legs than me.
4: Yeah.
3: Not a fan of, truly.
4: I always find those in, like, the bathroom. Those are never anywhere else.
3: Moisture. But
4: the I don't like it.
2: Wait, anything with more legs than you. Are there two-legged insects? Like, just walking up right
3: here? A praying mantis.
2: They only have two. Oh, I guess that, sure.
4: Okay. I feel like those are arms.
3: Also, stick bugs. Why are you trying to be so inconspicuous? I don't like those.
2: Like, who are you hiding from?
3: Who are you hiding from?
2: Are you in witness protection?
3: Also, horrible disguise.
4: How about we just name the bugs we like and we...
3: Ladybugs.
4: Ladybugs and butterfly are the only good bugs.
2: Fair.
4: And you know, I always assume that all butterflies are women.
3: They are. They are.
2: all the boys, like all the butterfly boys.
3: They're moths.
4: I don't mind moths. There's been a moth in my, you know, I'm living in the guest bedroom right now from being sick in quarantine.
3: You're
4: away
3: just
4: from my
3: hanging
4: baby.
3: Out with the moth in the guest bedroom?
4: There was a moth in there, and like I found 2 or 3 days ago, but I like, I'm not going to kill a moth.
2: That's like your
3: you
2: only
3: found
2: friend.
3: Friendship. You have companionship.
2: It lands on you. You're like, I am the light.
4: Like, here's some
3: Maybe
4: Papa
3: we should
4: John's.
3: Have a discussion about codependency here.
2: Yeah, we gotta get you out more, man. I don't know.
3: You and the moth?
4: Nah,
3: did you name him? Tell me you named him.
4: Larry.
2: Larry the moth.
3: Aww.
4: Larry.
2: So I've developed a new hatred for cicadas. And I know that this year they were talking about the cicadas.
4: There's like two broods or something.
2: Like a 17,000-year hatch or something like that. And for whatever reason, my dog, who just turned a year old, like he's still a puppy... The reason why they annoy me so much is because when we were talking about the you know, 17,000-year brood that was hatching, whatever.
3: 17,000's way more traumatic, Mahoney.
2: Way more
3: let
2: traumatic.
3: It ride.
2: We found out that the reason they're so noisy is because they're horny.
4: Yeah.
2: And you're just like, God.
3: Just like we said yesterday, every man is too loud when you're horny.
2: We're all the same.
3: You're all the same.
2: Flowmasters and screaming bugs. But yeah.
3: That's scary.
2: The reason I bring it up is because there's this factory that is like cranking out over in Singapore. Thousands of cyborg cockroaches?
4: Why?
2: Who wants that? I don't know, man.
3: Cyborg cockroaches? That sounds like an awesome metal name.
5: Cyborg cockroaches! Right from decay!
2: I would for sure see that band.
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3: rock songs. Jeff is joining us today to play Cover Your Ears. Jeff, these are some of the biggest rock songs ever released. You are trying to figure out what they are in 30 seconds. Mahoney and Audrey available as lifelines. Should you need them, are you ready for your first one?
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3: All right, it's got 1.3 million views.

0: If you're wondering why that has 1.3 million views, that is a band of children. That girl that was singing there, she's probably 10 or 11 years old.
1: At most.
0: Yeah, young, like, young, young.
1: Unbelievable talent.
0: All right, Jeff, do you know it?
2: Yeah, I think that's Heart's riggest song, Barracuda.
0: They're riggest wrong. That is correct. Well done. All right, the next one here, even more popular, 3.1 million views on this one. It's a cat piano. Here we go.

0: you're confused what a cat piano is, it's like a kid's toy where it looks like a little piano.
1: And the keys are its teeth.
0: Yeah.
2: No notes for me over here. Very good.
0: Jeff, what was it?
3: Eagles Hotel, California.
0: You're doing great. Two for two. Lifelines are gone. You don't need them. You can win it right here if you get a full point on this one.
2: Actually, one note.
0: Yes.
2: I do wish that they would have let the meows fully play out.
0: It was
2: the meows were a little cut. A little staccato for me.
0: Got it. This one, not as popular as the first two, but if this is the one that I'm thinking of, this is a hell of a performance as well. You can win it right here with a full point.

0: does not hurt that she's very attractive and also sounds like that. Jeff, for the win, do you know it?
1: Yeah, I didn't get any of that. Song or artist, I have no idea.
0: Wow, okay. That was Nutshell by Alice in Chains.
2: It's okay.
0: That's why we have four. And I'm glad that we actually got to this one because this is a slap bass cover. It's got 687,000 views for the win here.

0: me a lot of the Seinfeld intro. Okay, Jeff, for the win. Do you know it?
1: Yeah, I'm going Back in Black, AC/DC.
0: Yes, sir.
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13: Albany weather.
14: Mostly sunny skies across southwest Georgia today. We'll see a high of 91. Our humidity will be just a bit lower this afternoon and into the evening hours. Clear overnight tonight, low 65. Sunny, rain-free, low 90s again tomorrow. Sunny, low 90s Friday. From the Georgia Weather Net, I'm meteorologist KJ Allen.
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17: So, Mahoney, it's well documented. You and I have talked about it many, many times over the years. In fact, I have personally been threatened by Floyd Mayweather. He threatened to wire my jaw shut one time.
18: That is true, Dave.
17: And it's because, it's been years since I've told this story. We have a very good friend of ours that looks exactly like Canelo, the boxer, and it was right before Canelo and Mayweather. And Mayweather happened to be in this VIP section at this concert that the radio station was putting on. And my friend, our mutual friend walked up and asked to take a picture with him. And Floyd Mayweather just started screaming at him. And I'm like, hey, man, like, he just wanted to take a picture. No big deal. Like, we'll just not. And then he threatens to wire my jaw shut. And I'm like, please do. I would drink through a straw you. While I drive my Ferrari to my beach house. But it turns out it's not just Floyd Mayweather that's a giant, violent piece of crap. The apple doesn't fall too far from the tree. His daughter, Mayweather, has been ordered to pay over $50 million for a 2020 stabbing incident. So a Texas judge awarded this other girl over $50 million. There's $40 million in compensatory damages, and there's an additional $10 million in punitive damages. The award includes more than $8 million for past damages, including medical expenses, pain and suffering, physical impairment, lost earning capacity, disfigurement. Another $32 million was awarded for future damages in those same categories, and then $10 million on top of that. as an extreme degree of risk because they just don't believe that the Mayweathers will ever learn a lesson.
0: Well, and here's the thing. They won't learn a lesson, but they're also never going to pay that debt either. They have, it has been well reported that Floyd has been stiffing people left and right for the last couple of years.
17: He just went belly up on an apartment in New York. And granted, it was like a $100,000 a month apartment, but you're talking about, $1.2 million a year for that apartment. That in the Floyd Mayweather money is not that much. And Floyd Mayweather, even though he's made so much money over the years, seems to be on the verge of being broke. So while it seems like it's really great news for this girl that she had awarded $50 million,
0: she ain't ever gonna see
17: how on earth is she going to get that $50 million? So there's a new ruling and the civil judgment potentially on the way as well. But according to the story, Mayweather's daughter attacked this girl with two knives. This occurred 6 years ago. There was some party at a house in Texas, and there was a confrontation between those two, and she decided to pull out not one but two knives, which seems like really
2: very
17: quite the
2: Britney
17: move.
2: Spears.
17: Yeah.
2: That's like, a very Britney Spears move.
17: What are you doing with two knives, ma'am?
18: That's a wrap.
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1: Six on Albany's Classic Rock, Rock 103. I'm Josie. This song, On the Surface, of course, just seems to be about dancing. But according to David Bowie, when he wrote the lyrics to this song, he was talking about more the dance that people do in life. This dance of not being honest with people about your feelings and how you're doing. He sings, put on your red shoes and dance the blues. Like when you're pretending to be happy, but you're sad. And it just made me go, oh man, come on. Here's Let's Dance in a different light on Rock 103.

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I'm Josie. Alice in Chains coming up. 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

0: Rock 103. I'm Josie. All right. Checking out the calendar this lovely Wednesday morning to see what we're celebrating. First of all, it's Collect Rocks Day, which I will tell you right now, I am a I'm a sucker for a pretty rock. I really am. Anytime they're selling those geodes and they think a kid is going to take them home and crack them open, it's going to be me out there. Hammer and chisel, whatever it's got to do. And it just reminds me of being a kid. You know, you just pick up a good rock, or if you found a good stick for walking around with. And as an adult, it's usually really good cardboard boxes. Like, I'm not going to throw this away. This is a good box. It is also Cinnamon Raisin Bread Day. Oh, I can get down with that. Even picturing it just smells so good. Oh, speaking of, it is also National Play-Doh Day. And that smell of Play-Doh is the first thing I think of. You know, you have that squishy yellow can and you pull off the lid. And what color is inside it for you? For me, it's that bright, like almost neon red. It's got to be the red or the blue. That's what I see when I'm opening this thing of Play-Doh. And the smell, it's like musty vanilla cherry wheat dough. Kind of tastes like that too, a little salted wheat dough. But you know, they did eventually trademark that scent. Play-Doh did. There were a lot of perfumes made based on that scent and said, so maybe they made some money off of it, because some of those perfumes are pretty expensive. Don't they know you can go pick up like a jar of Play-Doh for like $2? You just take a little spot, stick it behind your ear, you're gonna smell good. Try all the colors. Coming up, Cinderella and a look at your weather forecast on Rock 103.
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2: The baby boomers have spoken when it comes to their favorite restaurant. 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
3: Am I right?
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2: shocked that you didn't get that, Mahoney.
4: 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You know, I don't think of Olive Garden as going in. I haven't eaten inside of an Olive Garden.
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1: Albany weather. Mostly sunny skies across southwest Georgia today. We'll see a high of 91. Our humidity will be just a bit lower this afternoon into the evening hours. Clear overnight tonight, low 65. Sunny, rain-free, low 90s again tomorrow. Sunny, low 90s Friday. From the Georgia Weather Net, I'm meteorologist KJ Allen.
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20: Albany weather.
21: Mostly sunny across southwest Georgia this afternoon. Mainly clear tonight. Breezy with a low of 67. Tomorrow sunny. That wind still kicking up again with a high near 90. We'll keep it mostly sunny on Friday with a high in the mid-90s and scattered showers by Friday evening. I'm Georgia WeatherNet meteorologist KJ Allen.
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Greg Kin Band on Albany's Classic Rock, Rock 103. I'm Josie. Eddie Money coming up. Red Hot Chili Peppers first. Twisted Sister. Now, this song was written by Dee Snider in 1980 after the band had already spent 8 years trying to break through, trying to get a record deal, playing wherever they could. He was very aggravated. Had to get some of that out. And it was another 4 years before this song finally broke through. It's We're Not Gonna Take It on Rock 103.

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Eddie Money on Albany's Classic Rock, Rock 103. I'm Josie. I was so ready for this to be blown out of proportion until I heard it myself, okay? Halloween will be here pretty soon, which feels weird to say, but we're already halfway through September. Stores have had stuff out since July, and one of the decorations is a pumpkin, and it's called Jabberin' Jack. And I guess he's got LED lights that project on the surface, and he's able to, you know, make expressions and sing. And his mom got all invited. She was like, y'all need to hear this song before you go pick up this pumpkin. Just listen to it. And I was like, all right, all right. Oh, my. It just starts off so innocent. Got a little samba beat. Just something a little peppy. And then it just keeps getting worse. Check it out.

0: things to be whispering to a child who is on your porch at night. Like, the company was contacted, and they said they can't remove the song now, but they're already developing new versions for the next Halloween season, and that song will be replaced. By the way, you can't skip the song. It plays every time. So, just a little heads up about Jabberin' Jack there. I mean, if you don't want to give out candy, you can always set it outside, and then parents will warn other parents not to come to your house.
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7: 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This is Michael Persley, Chief of Police of the Albany Police Department. 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

Eagles on Albany's Classic Rock, Rock 103. I'm Josie. 12 o'clock hour, lunchtime's looking good. Got Kansas, dust in the wind. Summer of 69, slow ride. And your noontime trivia first up, Billy Idol, Mone Mone on Rock 103.

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15: Albany weather.
16: Mostly sunny across southwest Georgia this afternoon. Mainly clear tonight. Breezy with a low of 67. Tomorrow sunny. That wind still kicking up again with a high near 90. We'll keep it mostly sunny on Friday with a high in the mid-90s and scattered showers by Friday evening. I'm Georgia WeatherNet meteorologist KJ Allen.
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0: Special on Albany's Classic Rock, Rock 103. I'm Josie. Man, for Noontime Trivia, I got into one today. I started reading about Isaac Newton, and we all think of, you know, the apple and gravity, perhaps, when we think of Isaac. But what he was really known for in his own time was not just his genius, but his revenge. He was probably the meanest genius in history. A scientist named Robert Hooke criticized him once. So Newton waited until Hooke died. He burned the only known portrait to exist of him and scrubbed his notes from all the Royal Society archives. He removed more than 500 pages of this man's life's work, and he didn't stop there. Hooke had a curved spine, so Newton would mock him for not being able to stand up straight. And the whole standing on the shoulders of giants quote from Newton, that was just another dig at Hooke's height. Like, seriously, he went to town on this man. He had an argument with another scientist over calculus. And Newton needed to be right, and he needed to be the first one to be right. So he secretly rigged an investigation into the man's work, wrote the report himself, declared himself the winner, and the other man a fraud. Died penniless, forgotten. He's also the reason we have seven colors in our rainbow. Because the one we learned in school, right, was red, orange, yellow, green, blue, indigo, and violet. And if you've ever thought, like, it's hard to find an indigo and a violet next to each other, right? A lot of people look at the rainbow and they're like, ah, that's kind of blending in together. He only included that one because he thought the rainbow should have seven colors because seven was a holy number. He's like, well, it's got to be seven colors. That's what it is. And that's why we know it is that today. Before he passed, he did let us know when the world was going to end in 2060 or possibly a little later, but certainly not any sooner. So we're good. Wild man. They never taught me any of that in school. Got Journey on the way. Stone Temple Pilots after this on Rock 103.
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Sticks on Albany's Classic Rock, Rock 103. I'm Josie. Right before that, we heard from Led Zeppelin, What Is and What Should Never Be. By the way, first row tickets to Stairway to Zeppelin today. The show is coming up this Saturday, the 19th, at the Albany Municipal Auditorium. You can still buy your tickets through Ticketmaster or through the Civic Center box office, but we've still got some more surprises in store for the remainder of the week. And, of course, those first row seats today, which you haven't missed yet. Got Boston on the way. Look at your weather forecast. First up, Kiss. Lick It Up on Rock 103.

Crazy on You on Albany's Classic Rock, Rock 103. I'm Josie Motley Crue on the way after Yes, owner of A Lonely Heart on Rock 103.

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21: Albany weather.
22: Mostly sunny across southwest Georgia this afternoon. Mainly clear tonight. Breezy with a low of 67. Tomorrow sunny. That wind still kicking up again with a high near 90. We'll keep it mostly sunny on Friday with a high in the mid-90s and scattered showers by Friday evening. I'm Georgia WeatherNet meteorologist KJ Allen.
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0: Friday's Classic Rock, Rock 103. It's the Stones and Start Me Up as we take you right through this Wednesday. Another Wednesday during September. Now, we've got more tickets to give you to the Stairway to Zeppelin. That's coming up at the Albany Municipal Auditorium this Saturday, as a matter of fact. You can go, and we've got front row tickets. That's right. Front row tickets. We're hooking you up with those today. So make sure you're listening for your chance to snag them. Plus, plenty of surprises all week long. 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Van Halen's on the way. Tom Petty and the Heartbreakers coming up in a few minutes. Another big block of Classic Rock up next. Albany's Classic Rock, Rock 103.
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13: Albany weather.
14: Mostly sunny across southwest Georgia this afternoon. Mainly clear tonight. Breezy with a low of 67. Tomorrow sunny. That wind still kicking up again with a high near 90. We'll keep it mostly sunny on Friday with a high in the mid-90s and scattered showers by Friday evening. I'm Georgia WeatherNet meteorologist KJ Allen.
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Albany's Classic Rock, Rock 103. 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
1: 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We're in the middle of another big block of classic rock. We're keeping it rolling with the Jake Giles Band and Love Stinks. 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

0: 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It's the way South Georgia gets home. 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
17: Mostly sunny across southwest Georgia this afternoon, mainly clear tonight, breezy with a low of 67. Tomorrow sunny, that wind still kicking up again with a high near 90. We'll keep it mostly sunny on Friday with a high in the mid-90s and scattered showers by Friday evening. I'm Georgia WeatherNet meteorologist KJ Allen.
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0: Albany's Classic Rock, Rock 103, Joe Walsh. It's All Night Long as we keep you rocking out on this Wednesday. Hey, tomorrow evening, 8 o'clock, we have got 2 hours of Dogs Talk for you. That is Bulldogs Live. If you're a Georgia Bulldog football fan, you don't want to miss out on the Coach's Show. Yeah, Coach Kirby Smart and the gang will be hanging out starting 8 o'clock. Make sure to check it out. It is Bulldogs Live. It's coming up tomorrow evening right here on Albany's Classic Rock, Rock 103. Queen on the way. Toto in a few minutes. Let's get set for a big block of classic rock next. Albany's Classic Rock, Rock 103.
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1: 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That they don't need to be out here fighting over foolishness. We need more people like you and I to get the word out. Are you with me on it?
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9: Albany weather.
10: Few clouds around this evening, mainly clear through the overnight hours. Low 67. Will be breezy tonight. That wind still around tomorrow. Mostly sunny skies with a high near 90. Sunny on Friday, high in the mid-90s. And scattered showers back in Friday evening. I'm Georgia WeatherNet meteorologist KJ Allen.
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Rock 103. That is it for me. Steve Thomas out of the studio. Have yourself a fantastic Wednesday evening. Gonna leave you inside a big block of classic rock. You too now. It's Pride in the Name of Love. 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

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Thank you for rocking with me tonight in Cairo. 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
20: Albany weather.
27: Few clouds around this evening, mainly clear through the overnight hours. Low 67. Will be breezy tonight. That wind still around tomorrow. Mostly sunny skies with a high near 90. Sunny on Friday, high in the mid-90s. And scattered showers back in Friday evening. I'm Georgia WeatherNet meteorologist KJ Allen.
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Robert Palmer with Mud and a Big Block of Classic Rock for you. 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They're very, very funny. 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

0: 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Man for Man, rocking the Boss classic. Blinded by the Light with Mud and a big block of classic rock for you. Hey, happy September to you and yours. You know, Led Zeppelin's a band so big they get the entire month. In fact, Flint River Entertainment Complex and Rock 103 presents Stairway to Zeppelin September the 19th. That's coming up on Saturday over at the Albany Municipal Auditorium. What an amazing Led Zepp tribute band. We have your tickets. We gave out front row today. More on the way. Hey, listen for those Zepptones getting to win. And good luck from Rock 103. That's one cool show for sure. Bad Company, they're coming up. Author on Floyd Nazi. And another big block of classic rock is on deck two from Rock 103.
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4: Albany weather.
5: Few clouds around this evening, mainly clear through the overnight hours. Low 67. Will be breezy tonight. That wind still around tomorrow. Mostly sunny skies with a high near 90. Sunny on Friday, high in the mid-90s. And scattered showers back in Friday evening. I'm Georgia WeatherNet meteorologist KJ Allen.
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Joan Jett, I Love Rock and Roll. Put another dime in the jukebox, baby, with mud and a big block of classic rock for you. We got a whole lot of lead for you and a whole lot of football, too, tomorrow night at 7. Coach Kirby Smart is here to do up his coach's show to talk about the big game on Saturday. It's Arkansas Razorbacks and Bulldogs. You know, the coverage begins here 8 a.m. on Saturday. 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